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10: Moose weather.
11: A clear sky tonight with a low of 9. Tomorrow will be mostly sunny with a high of 23. And then we have sunshine all day Wednesday, high 27.
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4: Moose weather.
5: A clear sky tonight with a low of 9. Tomorrow will be mostly sunny with a high of 23. And then we have sunshine all day Wednesday, high 27.
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4: Moose weather.
5: A clear sky tonight with a low of 9. Tomorrow will be mostly sunny with a high of 23. And then we have sunshine all day Wednesday, high 27.
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2: A clear sky tonight with a low of 9. Tomorrow will be mostly sunny with a high of 23. And then we have sunshine all day Wednesday, high 27.
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3: Moose weather.
4: A clear sky tonight with a low of 9. Tomorrow will be mostly sunny with a high of 23. And then we have sunshine all day Wednesday, high 27.
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0: 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I love springtime. 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
2: Moose weather.
3: A clear sky tonight with a low of 9. Tomorrow will be mostly sunny with a high of 23. And then we have sunshine all day Wednesday, high 27.
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2: Moose weather.
3: A clear sky tonight with a low of 9. Tomorrow will be mostly sunny with a high of 23. And then we have sunshine all day Wednesday, high 27.

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3: 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On The Moose.

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3: Moose weather.
4: A clear sky tonight with a low of 9. Tomorrow will be mostly sunny with a high of 23. And then we have sunshine all day Wednesday, high 27.
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4: Out of the world of sports, the Kitchener Rangers are Memorial Cup champions. They skated to a 6-2 win over the Everett Silvertips in the championship game yesterday and went unbeaten in the tournament to win the third Memorial Cup in franchise history. At the World Men's Hockey Championship, Finland won gold for the fifth time on Sunday, beating Switzerland 1-0 in overtime. Meanwhile, Norway defeated Canada 3-2 in OT to win bronze. On the diamond yesterday, the Baltimore Orioles beat the Toronto Blue Jays 9-5 for a split of the four-game series.
0: Moose weather.
4: Starting this morning with a high of 12, mainly sunny to the afternoon and evening with a high of 22, and overnight clear with a low of 9.
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Homewrecker by Somber here on that app with Remus FM, West Nipissing's best music. Welcome back. I'm Stevon. I hope you're having a good one. It is 6:14 as we continue on with this show. As we are here, we have awesome things coming up on today's show. So sit back, relax, and enjoy because I got you covered with the content and the music. So be sure to stick around because our drive starts now. We'll kick things off with Get What You Give by Felix Cartel here on Remus FM.

0: Get What You Give by Felix Cartel here on 99.3 Moose FM, West Nipissing's best music. Welcome back. I'm still on. I hope you're having a good one. It is 6:18, and be sure to check us out over on Facebook for the latest and cool things coming to West Nipissing. We have a few things that might be coming soon, and you're going to want to stay tuned over there. We've been getting a lot of interactions lately, a high of 124 likes. That's the most we've gotten in a while, or that could be our high so far on the station. 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
0: Sunny this morning with a high of 12, mainly sunny to the afternoon and evening with a high of 22, and overnight clear with a low of 9.

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2: Good morning, I'm Stevon Cyrus. Urban and rural suburban mail carriers with the Canadian Union of Postal Workers have voted to accept their tentative collective agreements. The union says once signed, the agreements will remain in place until January 31st, 2029. Canada Post President and CEO Doug Ettinger says with stability in place, they look forward to working with their employees and bargaining agents to rebuild the business, restore confidence in the postal system, and better serve the country. Ettinger is also thanking Canadians and businesses for their patience over the last 2 years, adding they will work hard to regain their trust. Food Banks Canada says the country's resilience against poverty and food insecurity has improved slightly. However, officials say without urgent federal action to modernize EI and provincial and territorial improvements to social assistance, that positive progress is at risk of being swept away. The group's 2026 poverty report cards say the introduction of the grocery and essential benefit, progress towards automated tax filing, expanded dental care, and strengthening of the Canada Child Benefit nudge Canada's overall grade up from a D last year to a D plus in 2026. Provincially, the groups recommend increasing Ontario Works after an 8-year freeze and restoring full rent control coverage across all rental units.
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2: Out of the world of sports, Canada's men's soccer team blanked Uzbekistan 2-0 last night in Edmonton in the first of two pre-World Cup friendlies. Team Canada now moves to Montreal to play its final pre-tournament game against Ireland on Friday. Canadian Felix Auger-Aliassime moved into the quarterfinals at the French Open after defeating Chilean Alejandro Tabilio yesterday. Auger-Aliassime will face number 10 seed Flavio Cobolli on Wednesday.
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2: Sunny this morning with a high of 12, mainly sunny to the afternoon and evening with a high of 22, and overnight clear with a low of 9.
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0: people who might have not been able to go, hear the sounds, hear some of what they wanted to hear, and hopefully get them on board. So thanks again for that. We got some really great interactions over on Facebook as well. So be sure to go check out some of the videos. I got the flag raising, I got the parade, I got other things, as well as the interviews. So go check them out, see for yourself. And once again, just thank you overall. Up next, we got some other things. So be sure to stick around for more great fun. 993
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4: Started this morning with a high of 12, mainly sunny to the afternoon and evening with a high of 22, and overnight clear with a low of 9.
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1: Good morning, I'm Stevon Cyrus. Urban and rural suburban mail carriers with the Canadian Union of Postal Workers have voted to accept their tentative collective agreements. The union says once signed, the agreements will remain in place until January 31st, 2029. Canada Post President and CEO Doug Ettinger says with stability in place, they look forward to working with their employees and bargaining agents to rebuild the business, restore confidence in the postal system, and better serve the country. Ettinger is also thanking Canadians and businesses for their patience over the last 2 years, adding they will work hard to regain their trust. Food Banks Canada says the country's resilience against poverty and food insecurity has improved slightly. However, officials say without urgent federal action to modernize EI and provincial and territorial improvements to social assistance, that positive progress is at risk of being swept away. The group's 2026 poverty report cards say the introduction of the grocery and essential benefit, progress towards automated tax filing, expanded dental care, and strengthening of the Canada Child Benefit nudge Canada's overall grade up from a D last year to a D plus in 2026. Provincially, the groups recommend increasing Ontario Works after an 8-year freeze and restoring full rent control coverage across all rental units.
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1: In the world of sports, Canada's men's soccer team blanked Uzbekistan 2-0 last night in Edmonton in the first of two pre-World Cup friendlies. Team Canada now moves to Montreal to play its final pre-tournament game against Ireland on Friday. Canadian Felix Auger-Aliassime moved into the quarterfinals at the French Open after defeating Chilean Alejandro Tabilio yesterday. Auger-Aliassime will face number 10 seed Flavio Cobolli on Wednesday.
0: Moose weather.
1: Mainly sunny this morning with a high of 13. Mainly sunny to the afternoon and evening with a high of 24. And overnight clear with a low of 9.
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Out of Time by The Weeknd here on 99.3 Moose FM, West Nipissing's best music. Welcome back. I'm Stevon, and I hope you're having a good one. It is 7:12 as we continue on with the show, and we're going to talk about something interesting today, because I feel like recently I've been seeing online a lot of people changing. You know, especially with even younger kids. So there was a quote that came out recently from Pedro Pascal, someone who is pretty big in Hollywood right now. Played Joel from The Last of Us on HBO, The Mandalorian, the whole nine yards. But he recently came out and said, "My ideal night out is a night in." And just a bunch of people are just like, yep, that sounds about right. And there's even people who are like, oh yeah, I'm 19 and I totally agree. It seems like more and more, even younger kids, they're not even excited to get out and go. I kind of want to talk about that throughout today's show with you and get your thoughts. Do you remember when you were younger and you were trying to get out the house? You were just itching to get out the house. Let me know your thoughts on this via the text line. 705-753-1400, or let me know over on Facebook. Up next, it's Daisy. It's by Justin Bieber here on Moose FM.

0: Anxiety by Dochi here on 99.3 Moose FM, West Nipissing's best music. Welcome back. I'm Stevon. I hope you're having a good one. It's 7:21. As you are here on the show, we have a lot of awesome things coming up, and you're going to want to stay tuned for all of it. 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
7: Moose Weather.
0: Mainly sunny this morning with a high of 13. Mainly sunny to the afternoon and evening with a high of 24. And overnight clear with a low of 9.
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1: Good morning, I'm Stevon Cyrus. Urban and rural suburban mail carriers with the Canadian Union of Postal Workers have voted to accept their tentative collective agreements. The union says once signed, the agreements will remain in place until January 31st, 2029. Canada Post President and CEO Doug Ettinger says with stability in place, they look forward to working with their employees and bargaining agents to rebuild the business, restore confidence in the postal system, and better serve the country. Ettinger is also thanking Canadians and businesses for their patience over the last 2 years, adding they will work hard to regain their trust. Food Banks Canada says the country's resilience against poverty and food insecurity has improved slightly. However, officials say without urgent federal action to modernize EI and provincial and territorial improvements to social assistance, that positive progress is at risk of being swept away. The group's 2026 poverty report cards say the introduction of the grocery and essential benefit, progress towards automated tax filing, expanded dental care, and strengthening of the Canada Child Benefit nudge Canada's overall grade up from a D last year to a D plus in 2026. Provincially, the groups recommend increasing Ontario Works after an 8-year freeze and restoring full rent control coverage across all rental units.
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1: In the world of sports, Canada's men's soccer team blanked Uzbekistan 2-0 last night in Edmonton in the first of two pre-World Cup friendlies. Team Canada now moves to Montreal to play its final pre-tournament game against Ireland on Friday. Canadian Felix Auger-Aliassime moved into the quarterfinals at the French Open after defeating Chilean Alejandro Tabilio yesterday. Auger-Aliassime will face number 10 seed Flavio Cobolli on Wednesday.
0: Moose weather.
1: Mainly sunny this morning with a high of 13, mainly sunny to the afternoon and evening with a high of 24, and overnight clear with a low of 9.
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1: The Way We Touch by Charlie Carr, and you're on 99.3 Moose FM, West Ibisang's best music. Welcome back. I'm Stevon. I hope you're having a good one. It is 7:43 as we continue on with the show, and we're talking a little bit about the good old days. Back in the day when you wanted to get out and have fun. Some of us planned elaborate things to potentially get outdoors, even if our parents thought that we were home, you know, the old pillow under the blanket trick. I was never fortunate enough to try any of those things. But I think, you know, outside's kind of lost its luster to a lot of kids for some reason. As we see more and more kids are agreeing with like older people like ourselves and essentially being like, ah, indoors is kind of nice. We like indoors. We don't really like going outside and doing these little things. So I kind of want to take the time to like maybe think about some of the good old things you used to do back in the days. Because I remember any time I got the opportunity to go outside, right? Even back in Scarborough when I was like 8 or 9, I was out there until dark just playing on my basketball hoop. When I moved to Ajax, I was out with my friends to dark. Either playing basketball, just chopping it up at someone else's house, or just, you know, riding around or just talking and walking around blocks just to be outside. Go grab a freezy by the market. Just continue to just talk, do whatever. Like, I don't know if that's like a lost art or something, but man, I miss those days. So let me know your thoughts. What are some of the things you got up to when you were younger, when you had the opportunity to get out there, potentially, even when your parents didn't know, you know, quick little outing they didn't know about? I think you're safe now, everyone. I think everyone's safe to tell us those stories. Feel free to let me know those ones via the text line at 705-753-1400, or let me know over on Facebook.
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4: Moose weather.
5: Mainly sunny this morning with a high of 13. Mainly sunny to the afternoon and evening with a high of 24. And overnight clear with a low of 9.
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1: Good morning, I'm Stevon Cyrus. Urban and rural suburban mail carriers with the Canadian Union of Postal Workers have voted to accept their tentative collective agreements. The union says once signed, the agreements will remain in place until January 31st, 2029. Canada Post President and CEO Doug Ettinger says, with stability in place, they look forward to working with their employees and bargaining agents to rebuild the business, restore confidence in the postal system, and better serve the country. Ettinger is also thanking Canadians and businesses for their patience over the last 2 years, adding they will work hard to regain their trust. Food Banks Canada says the country's resilience against poverty and food insecurity has improved slightly. However, officials say without urgent federal action to modernize EI and provincial and territorial improvements to social assistance, that positive progress is at risk of being swept away. The group's 2026 poverty report card say the introduction of the grocery and essential benefit, progress towards automated tax filing, expanded dental care, and strengthening of the Canada Child Benefit nudge Canada's overall grade up from a D last year to a D plus in 2026. Provincially, the groups recommend increasing Ontario Works after an 8-year freeze and restoring full rent control coverage across all rental units.
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1: And in the world of sports, Canada's men's soccer team blanked Uzbekistan 2-0 last night in Edmonton in the first of two pre-World Cup friendlies. Team Canada now moves to Montreal to play its final pre-tournament game against Ireland on Friday. Canadian Felix Auger-Aliassime moved into the quarterfinals at the French Open after defeating Chilean Alejandro Tabilio yesterday. Auger-Aliassime will face number 10 seed Flavio Cobolli on Wednesday.
0: Moose weather.
1: Mainly sunny this morning with a high of 13. Mainly sunny to the afternoon and evening with a high of 24. And overnight clear with a low of 9.
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5: Moose weather.
6: Mainly sunny this morning with a high of 13. Mainly sunny to the afternoon and evening with a high of 24. And overnight clear with a low of 9.
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6: 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West Nipissing's best music. Welcome back. I'm Stevon. I hope you're having a good one. It is 8:18 as we continue on with the show. And I want to know for you, as we were talking about a little bit earlier, remember when you were younger? You were itching to get outside. Anytime you had the opportunity, whether you were young with your friends and you just wanted to go out, play basketball, play catch, do whatever it was that you liked to do with your friends. Even when you graduated to being a teenager and you try to like, how do I stay out later with my friends? And now all of a sudden it looks like times have changed and everyone just kind of likes being inside, whether that's because everything's just too expensive to go outside or kids don't have the same love for outside as we did, right? They have their tablets, they have everything else. I want to know for you, when was the day or you remember the year where you're like, I quite like inside. Inside's kind of nice. I'd like to know that because I think that'd be an interesting kind of look on things. So let me know your thoughts on that via the text line, 705-753-1400, or let me know over on Facebook.

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2: Good morning, I'm Stevan Cyrus. Urban and rural suburban mail carriers with the Canadian Union of Postal Workers have voted to accept their tentative collective agreements. The union says once signed, the agreements will remain in place until January 31st, 2029. Canada Post President and CEO Doug Ettinger says with stability in place, they look forward to working with their employees and bargaining agents to rebuild the business, restore confidence in the postal system, and better serve the country. Ettinger is also thanking Canadians and businesses for their patience over the last 2 years, adding they will work hard to regain their trust. Food Banks Canada says the country's resilience against poverty and food insecurity has improved slightly. However, officials say without urgent federal action to modernize EI and provincial and territorial improvements to social assistance, that positive progress is at risk of being swept away. The group's 2026 poverty report cards say the introduction of the grocery and essential benefit, progress towards automated tax filing, expanded dental care, and strengthening of the Canada Child Benefit nudge Canada's overall grade up from a D last year to a D plus in 2026. Provincially, the groups recommend increasing Ontario Works after an 8-year freeze and restoring full rent control coverage across all rental units.
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2: In the world of sports, Canada's men's soccer team blanked Uzbekistan 2-0 last night in Edmonton in the first of two pre-World Cup friendlies. Team Canada now moves to Montreal to play its final pre-tournament game against Ireland on Friday. Canadian Felix Auger-Aliassime moved into the quarterfinals at the French Open after defeating Chilean Alejandro Tabilio yesterday. Auger-Aliassime will face number 10 seed Flavio Cobolli on Wednesday.
1: Moose weather.
2: Mainly sunny this morning with a high of 13. Mainly sunny to the afternoon and evening with a high of 24. And overnight clear with a low of 9.
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4: 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Good.

0: 7 as we continue on with the show. And we were talking a little bit earlier about essentially the fact that when was it when you felt like, oh, you know what? I kind of like being indoors now. Maybe it's when you started, you know, having a family, you know, it's, you know, partying and doing all that stuff. It's more like, hey, let's, if everybody wants to come over and like chill out at the place, I could barbecue. It's come to my place to do this. You know, when was that like that for you? When did it change from the early days of being a kid to a teen to a young adult, just wanting to go outside, do whatever it was, versus just staying indoors? I feel like I've kind of went through like this weird metamorphosis where I think like right after college, it's like, okay, if I'm going outside, all I want to do is just be working, right? Working, making money, getting to something. As a lot of you know, I talk about it a lot. Unfortunately, I put a lot of resumes to a lot of radio stations as soon as I was out of college. Nobody called me back for like 2 years. Like, I'm talking about, I went up to radio stations from all the way up to the Northwest Territories to the PEI, all right? Like, all sides, all provinces, I was not picky at all about where I wanted to work. And, you know, so, like, when I was outside, it was just like, hey, I just want to work. So if I'm not doing that, I'm just going to stay home and relax. But now that I'm out north, I feel it again where it's like, okay, I can go out fishing. I can do these things. I can do this. I want to get on a boat and try and fish as well. You know, I've thought about like how cool it would be to have like a boating license and like just like go around on a boat just for like a day just to see what that would be like. I definitely want to try horseback riding too. I heard there's a place out in Cache Bay and Verner. I believe it was Verner or Levine. I can't remember. But I'm going to look into both of those places. Potentially get some cool content out of that as well later on this summer. But yeah, I feel like I've changed where it's like before I was like right after college, it was like, I want to be inside. But now it's like, whoa, I think I like being outside again. So let me know your thoughts. Maybe you're like that. Maybe because you live out north, you've had all these activities. You're used to kind of the temperature and all these things. Let me know. Are you someone that never kind of turn that off, or are you someone who at some point was like, yeah, I've kind of had enough of this, I'd like to be indoors now? Let me know your thoughts on this via text line at 705-753-1400, or let me know over on Facebook.
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7: 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That is 705-753-0644. So come on down and enjoy bingo night at Our Ladies of Sorrows Church.
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8: Mainly sunny this morning with a high of 13. Mainly sunny into the afternoon and evening with a high of 24. And overnight clear with a low of 9.
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1: Good morning, I'm Stevan Cyrus. Urban and rural suburban mail carriers with the Canadian Union of Postal Workers have voted to accept their tentative collective agreements. The union says once signed, the agreements will remain in place until January 31st, 2029. Canada Post President and CEO Doug Ettinger says with stability in place, they look forward to working with their employees and bargaining agents to rebuild the business, restore confidence in the postal system, and better serve the country. Ettinger is also thanking Canadians and businesses for their patience over the last 2 years, adding they will work hard to regain their trust. Food Banks Canada says the country's resilience against poverty and food insecurity has improved slightly. However, officials say without urgent federal action to modernize EI and provincial and territorial improvements to social assistance, that positive progress is at risk of being swept away. The group's 2026 poverty report cards say the introduction of the grocery and essential benefit, progress towards automated tax filing, expanded dental care, and strengthening of the Canada Child Benefit nudge Canada's overall grade up from a D last year to a D plus in 2026. Provincially, the groups recommend increasing Ontario Works after an 8-year freeze and restoring full rent control coverage across all rental units.
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1: In the world of sports, Canada's men's soccer team blanked Uzbekistan 2-0 last night in Edmonton in the first of two pre-World Cup friendlies. Team Canada now moves to Montreal to play its final pre-tournament game against Ireland on Friday. Canadian Felix Auger-Aliassime moved into the quarterfinals at the French Open after defeating Chilean Alejandro Tabilio yesterday. Auger-Aliassime will face number 10 seed Flavio Cobolli on Wednesday.
0: Moose weather.
1: Mainly sunny this morning with a high of 13. Mainly sunny to the afternoon and evening with a high of 24. And overnight clear with a low of 9.
0: Let's face it. 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

Miss Jackson by Outkast here on 99.3 Moose FM, West Nipissing's best music. Welcome back. I'm Stevon. I hope you're having a good one. It is 9:12 as the show goes on in the final hour. And I guess all day we've been talking about essentially those days we remember running out and doing, you know, just the best things you could remember versus now when you essentially are older. You're like, I kind of like being indoors. And we talked just a little bit more about if you haven't turned off that switch where you're like, hey, you know, I have kids, I have all these other things going on, but I still find time to go out, have fun, still do the things that you love doing maybe when you were younger. You know, I'd love to know about those thoughts as well, because I feel like that's something that, you know, a lot of people right now are having trouble with. As we all know, you know, gas prices, food prices, not the greatest right now. But ultimately, you know, people are still trying to find a way to balance that all to still enjoy their life. And I want to know your thoughts on that. If you are someone currently in that situation where, you know, you have a lot on your plate, yes, but you try to make a week in the summer to kind of just go out and hunt maybe, or camp, or do something. What is that like for you? How do you keep yourself going and motivated to continue to still go out and have that time for yourself or with your family? I'd love to know your thoughts on this via the text line at 705-753-1400 or let me know over on Facebook. Up next, it's Sonique, It Feels So Good, here on Moose FM.

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1: Dance Alone by Preston Pablo here on 99.3 Moose FM, West Tipton's best music. Welcome back. I'm Stevon. I hope you're having a good one. It's 9:21 as we continue on to the final hour of the show. I want to let you know that if you missed any of the news from today, you'll have an opportunity once again to hear it at 12, 4, or 5. 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
12: Moose Weather.
1: Mainly sunny this morning with a high of 13. Mainly sunny into the afternoon and evening with a high of 24. And overnight clear with a low of 9.
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0: 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I'm Stevan, and I hope you're having a good one. Now, you might want to interact with the show, but you might not have time to text out exactly what you want to say. Well, here is some good news for you. You can leave us voice notes. That's right, either over on the text line at 705-753-1400 or over on Facebook, you could do so. So if you want to get involved with the show, but maybe you just don't have time to text it out, head over there, keep it PG, of course, and potentially it could be played on the show. But if you wanted to remain anonymous, you just let me know and I can relay the message that you want to say.
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1: Moose weather.
2: Mainly sunny this morning with a high of 13. Mainly sunny to the afternoon and evening with a high of 24. And overnight clear with a low of 9.
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Saved My Soul by Tia Wood here on 99.3 Moose FM, West Nipissing's best music. I've been Savon, and that has been our show. I hope you enjoyed today's show. I had a whole lot of fun putting it together, because on today's show, we talked about going out, staying in, the whole nine yards. It's a show that we could definitely run back at some point, but it'll be a while from now. So thank you so much for taking the time to listen today. I really do appreciate it. Until next time, I've been Savon. This has been your Morning Drive. Here's Man I Need by Olivia Dean here on Moose FM.

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9: Moose Weather.
10: Mainly sunny into the afternoon and evening with a high of 22. A clear overnight with a low of 9. And tomorrow, mainly sunny with a high of 23.
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5: Weather. Mainly sunny until the afternoon and evening with a high of 22, a clear overnight with a low of 9, and tomorrow mainly sunny with a high of 23.
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1: 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How about Mr. Sub's new Korean kickin' chicken?
0: Wait, what? Am I talking to myself? Is that K-pop music?
1: Yes, Johnny. Mr. Sub's Korean kickin' chicken's got crispy, spicy breaded chicken, cool cucumbers, sweet sesame cake BBQ sauce, and tangy kimchi for an extra kick.
0: Hey, you win. We're getting Mr. Sub's Korean kickin' chicken.
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3: News weather.
4: Mainly sunny until the afternoon and evening with a high of 22. Clear overnight with a low of 9. And tomorrow mainly sunny with a high of 23.
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2: Moose Weather.
3: Mainly sunny into the afternoon and evening with a high of 24. Clear overnight with a low of 9. And tomorrow, sunny with a high of 27.
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2: All good, guys.
0: No matter how you thank your designated driver, it helps show your appreciation for their commitment to your safety. 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
1: Moose weather.
5: Mainly sunny into the afternoon and evening with a high of 24. Clear overnight with a low of 9. And tomorrow sunny with a high of 27.
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1: Good afternoon. I'm Hillary Hilton. Nipissing First Nation is gathering community feedback as they work toward developing a potential twin pad arena and hotel near Yellick. Two in-person visioning sessions are being held tomorrow at DeShaney Hall and the Garden Village Gym. Officials say it's an important opportunity to guide a proposed project that could support youth development, community wellness, cultural expression, and economic growth for generations to come. Nipissing First Nation members, both on and off reserve, are also being encouraged to take part in an online survey. Local vendors will also be surveyed, and targeted interviews of First Nation leadership, youth, and sports program representatives will also take place. Nipissing Temiskaming MP Pauline Rochefort is acknowledging supporters after what she earlier called historic Victoria Cross news from the House of Commons. On Friday, the government announced it had agreed to establish an independent military honors review board. Once formed, the board will review Afghanistan veterans' cases where new evidence may suggest the criteria for the Victoria Cross were met. Rochefort spoke in the House of Commons yesterday, thanking supporters and noting 65,000 letters were received. She also says there was support from the Senate and several provinces, including Ontario, Alberta, Saskatchewan, New Brunswick, and Nova Scotia. The Ontario Vehicle Innovation Network is renewing its Core 5 Northern Ontario Regional Technology Development Site. That announcement from Nipissing MPP Vic Fedeli, who also announced up to $2.5 million in provincial support for Core 5. He says the funding is supported by $4.1 million in private sector money and another $2.1 million in public sector contributions. Fedeli says the investment will help small and medium-sized businesses in North Bay and other cities across the North develop, test, and bring new electric vehicles, mining electrification, and smart mobility technologies to market. A West Ferris secondary student is a Canada-wide Science Fair medalist for the second time. Gia Savsani won senior bronze at the Edmonton event last week, where she competed against 400 fellow students. School officials say Savsani is a science, tech, engineering, arts, and math student whose project on optimizing ways to harness renewable energy sources on highways earned high praise. She also won national bronze in Ottawa in 2024. The North Bay Community Foundation is supporting 23 groups this year with grant funding. Officials say nearly $158,000 in grants are helping sustain charitable projects impacting our community, with an additional minimum of $42,000 going out through other granting streams, funds, and commitments. They say the foundation is committed to serving as a reliable funding source for local charitable organizations in need. Funding will support a variety of projects and initiatives. Some include program support to tackle food insecurity, a secondary school mental wellness space, theater production equipment upgrades, and much more. You can see the full list of recipients at MyNorthBayNow.com.
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3: Out of the world of sports, the Toronto Blue Jays start their three-game series against the Atlanta Braves today. Their game starts at 7:15. Kevin Gausman gets the starting nod as he is 4-3 on the season with a 3.13 ERA with 66 strikeouts. He'll be going up against Braves pitcher Bryce Elder, who is 4-3 on the season with a 2.50 ERA with 61 strikeouts. And in the NHL, the Stanley Cup final begins today. The Carolina Hurricanes are home taking on the Vegas Golden Knights. Their game starts at 8 p.m. Vegas last won the Cup in 2023, while Carolina claimed it in 2006.
4: Moose weather.
3: Mainly sunny into the afternoon and evening with a high of 24, clear overnight with a low of 9, and tomorrow sunny with a high of 27.
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5: Moose Weather.
6: Mainly sunny into the afternoon and evening with a high of 24. Clear overnight with a low of 9. And tomorrow, sunny with a high of 27.
0: Okay. Breathe. Shut everything else off. And turn us up. It's the right thing to do.
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0: What's for lunch today?
1: Hey, Johnny. How about Mr. Sub's new Korean kicking chicken?
0: Wait, what? Am I talking to myself? Is that K-pop music?
1: Yes, Johnny. Mr. Sub's Korean kicking chicken's got crispy, spicy breaded chicken, cool cucumbers, sweet sesame cake BBQ sauce, and tangy kimchi for an extra kick.
0: Hey, you win. We're getting Mr. Sub's Korean kicking chicken.
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8: Moose weather.
9: Mainly sunny into the afternoon and evening with a high of 24. Clear overnight with a low of 9. And tomorrow sunny with a high of 27.
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6: Moose weather is kicking things up with the bold flavor of Korean kickin' chicken at Mr. Sub. 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
7: Moose weather.
8: Mainly sunny into the afternoon and evening with a high of 24. Clear overnight with a low of 9. And tomorrow, sunny with a high of 27.
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7: Mainly sunny into the afternoon and evening with a high of 24. Clear overnight with a low of 9. And tomorrow sunny with a high of 27.
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5: Moose weather is kicking things up with the bold flavor of Korean kicking chicken at Mr. Sub. 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
6: Moose weather.
7: Mainly sunny into the afternoon and evening with a high of 24. Clear overnight with a low of 9. And tomorrow, sunny with a high of 27.
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4: Mainly sunny into the afternoon and evening with a high of 24. Clear overnight with a low of 9. And tomorrow, sunny with a high of 27.
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9: 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Mr. Sub, Sturgeon Falls, 68 Front Street, or order online, mrsub.ca.
10: Moose weather.
11: Mainly sunny into the afternoon and evening with a high of 24. Clear overnight with a low of 9. And tomorrow, sunny with a high of 27.
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0: What's for lunch today?
1: Hey, Johnny. How about Mr. Sub's new Korean kickin' chicken?
0: Wait, what? Am I talking to myself? Is that K-pop music?
1: Yes, Johnny. 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
0: Hey, you win. We're getting Mr. Sub's Korean kickin' chicken.
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7: 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That is 705-753-0644. So come on down and enjoy Bingo Night at Our Ladies of Sorrows Church.
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7: Moose weather.
8: Mainly sunny into the afternoon and evening with a high of 24. Clear overnight with a low of 9. And tomorrow sunny with a high of 27.
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1: Good afternoon. I'm Hillary Hilton. Nipissing First Nation is gathering community feedback as they work toward developing a potential twin pad arena and hotel near Yellick. Two in-person visioning sessions are being held tomorrow at DeShaney Hall and the Garden Village Gym. Officials say it's an important opportunity to guide a proposed project that could support youth development, community wellness, cultural expression, and economic growth for generations to come. Nipissing First Nation members, both on and off reserve, are also being encouraged to take part in an online survey. Local vendors will also be surveyed, and targeted interviews of First Nation leadership, youth, and sports program representatives will also take place. Nipissing Temiskaming MP Pauline Rochefort is acknowledging supporters after what she earlier called historic Victoria Cross news from the House of Commons. On Friday, the government announced it had agreed to establish an independent military honors review board. Once formed, the board will review Afghanistan veterans' cases where new evidence may suggest the criteria for the Victoria Cross were met. Rochefort spoke in the House of Commons yesterday, thanking supporters and noting 65,000 letters were received. She also says there was support from the Senate and several provinces, including Ontario, Alberta, Saskatchewan, New Brunswick, and Nova Scotia. The Ontario Vehicle Innovation Network is renewing its Core 5 Northern Ontario Regional Technology Development Site. That announcement from Nipissing MPP Vic Fedeli, who also announced up to $2.5 million in provincial support for Core 5. He says the funding is supported by $4.1 million in private sector money and another $2.1 million in public sector contributions. Fedeli says the investment will help small and medium-sized businesses in North Bay and other cities across the north develop, test, and bring new electric vehicles, mining electrification, and smart mobility technologies to market. A West Ferris secondary student is a Canada-wide science fair medalist for the second time. Gia Savsani won senior bronze at the Edmonton event last week, where she competed against 400 fellow students. School officials say Savsani is a science, tech, engineering, arts, and math student whose project on optimizing ways to harness renewable energy sources on highways earned high praise. She also won national bronze in Ottawa in 2024. The North Bay Community Foundation is supporting 23 groups this year with grant funding. Officials say nearly $158,000 in grants are helping sustain charitable projects impacting our community, with an additional minimum of $42,000 going out through other granting streams, funds, and commitments. They say the foundation is committed to serving as a reliable funding source for local charitable organizations in need. Funding will support a variety of projects and initiatives. Some include program support to tackle food insecurity, a secondary school mental wellness space, theater production equipment upgrades, and much more. You can see the full list of recipients at MyNorthBayNow.com.
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3: Moose FM Sports. Who will be the 2026 Stanley Cup champions? Game one of the best of seven game series between the Carolina Hurricanes and the Vegas Golden Knights will go tonight. Vegas last won the cup in 2023, while Carolina claimed it in 2006. Meanwhile, the Toronto Blue Jays are in Atlanta this evening, beginning a three-game set with the Braves.
4: Moose weather.
3: Clear sky tonight, few clouds, and a low of 9. Tomorrow will be mostly sunny with a high of 27, but we get a mix of sun and cloud on Thursday, high 26.
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7: Moose Weather.
8: Clear sky tonight, few clouds and a low of 9. Tomorrow will be mostly sunny with a high of 27, but we get a mix of sun and cloud on Thursday, high 26.
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5: Moose weather.
6: Clear sky tonight, few clouds, and a low of 9. Tomorrow will be mostly sunny with a high of 27, but we get a mix of sun and cloud on Thursday, high 26.
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1: Good afternoon. I'm Hillary Hilton. Nipissing First Nation is gathering community feedback as they work toward developing a potential twin pad arena and hotel near Yellick. Two in-person visioning sessions are being held tomorrow at DeShaney Hall and the Garden Village Gym. Officials say it's an important opportunity to guide a proposed project that could support youth development, community wellness, cultural expression, and economic growth for generations to come. Nipissing First Nation members, both on and off reserve, are also being encouraged to take part in an online survey. Local vendors will also be surveyed, and targeted interviews of First Nation leadership, youth, and sports program representatives will also take place. Nipissing Temiskaming MP Pauline Rochefort is acknowledging supporters after what she earlier called historic Victoria Cross news from the House of Commons. On Friday, the government announced it had agreed to establish an independent military honors review board. Once formed, the board will review Afghanistan veterans' cases where new evidence may suggest the criteria for the Victoria Cross were met. Rochefort spoke in the House of Commons yesterday, thanking supporters and noting 65,000 letters were received. She also says there was support from the Senate and several provinces, including Ontario, Alberta, Saskatchewan, New Brunswick, and Nova Scotia. The Ontario Vehicle Innovation Network is renewing its Core 5 Northern Ontario Regional Technology Development Site. That announcement from Nipissing MPP Vic Fedeli, who also announced up to $2.5 million in provincial support for Core 5. He says the funding is supported by $4.1 million in private sector money and another $2.1 million in public sector contributions. Fedeli says the investment will help small and medium-sized businesses in North Bay and other cities across the North develop, test, and bring new electric vehicles, mining electrification, and smart mobility technologies to market. A West Ferris secondary student is a Canada-wide Science Fair medalist for the second time. Gia Savsani won senior bronze at the Edmonton event last week, where she competed against 400 fellow students. School officials say Savsani is a science, tech, engineering, arts, and math student whose project on optimizing ways to harness renewable energy sources on highways earned high praise. She also won national bronze in Ottawa in 2024. The North Bay Community Foundation is supporting 23 groups this year with grant funding. Officials say nearly $158,000 in grants are helping sustain charitable projects impacting our community, with an additional minimum of $42,000 going out through other granting streams, funds, and commitments. They say the foundation is committed to serving as a reliable funding source for local charitable organizations in need. Funding will support a variety of projects and initiatives. Some include program support to tackle food insecurity, a secondary school mental wellness space, theater production equipment upgrades, and much more. You can see the full list of recipients at MyNorthBayNow.com.
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3: Moose FM Sports. Who will be the 2026 Stanley Cup champions? Game one of the best of seven game series between the Carolina Hurricanes and the Vegas Golden Knights will go tonight. Vegas last won the Cup in 2023, while Carolina claimed it in 2006. Meanwhile, the Toronto Blue Jays are in Atlanta this evening, beginning a three-game set with the Braves.
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3: Clear sky tonight, few clouds, and a low of 9. Tomorrow will be mostly sunny with a high of 27, but we get a mix of sun and cloud on Thursday, high 26.
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5: Moose Weather.
6: Clear sky tonight, few clouds and a low of 9. Tomorrow will be mostly sunny with a high of 27, but we get a mix of sun and cloud on Thursday, high 26.
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0: Moose weather.
2: Clear sky tonight, few clouds and a low of 9. Tomorrow will be mostly sunny with a high of 27, but we get a mix of sun and cloud on Thursday, high 26.
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2: Moose weather is kicking things up with the bold flavor of Korean kicking chicken at Mr. Sub. 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
3: Moose weather.
4: Clear sky tonight, few clouds and a low of 9. Tomorrow will be mostly sunny with a high of 27, but we get a mix of sun and cloud on Thursday, high 26.
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3: Moose weather.
4: Clear sky tonight, few clouds and a low of 9. Tomorrow will be mostly sunny with a high of 27, but we get a mix of sun and cloud on Thursday, high 26.
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4: Moose Weather.
5: Clear sky tonight, few clouds and a low of 9. Tomorrow will be mostly sunny with a high of 27, but we get a mix of sun and cloud on Thursday, high 26.
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2: Clear sky tonight, few clouds and a low of 9. Tomorrow will be mostly sunny with a high of 27, but we get a mix of sun and cloud on Thursday, high 26.
1: Broadcasting live from Robinson Huron Treaty Territory at the corner of Maine and John in Sturgeon Falls, 99.3 Moose FM is CFSF, West Nipissing's best music.